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Thank you. Wait a second. Oh, we can see you through this radio. And you may want to put some clothes on. Or not. 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

0: Good morning, Decatur. It's Taylor with a morning scoop on Y103. We are almost to the weekend, people. We are so close. You can do it. Isn't it funny when you become an adult? That is kind of how you look at your week. You live for the weekend. I know a lot of people say that's unhealthy, but when you work like we do, that is the only way to survive. So we are going to be talking about this today. We're going to be talking about how Americans want more time for fun and how adulthood isn't necessarily what we all kind of pictured. And so there are certain things we all do to make life a little bit more enjoyable. So we're going to be talking about those things, as well as car sauces that these kids are putting in their center console and continuing to eat after baking in their car for weeks at a time. We also have some stuff coming up in Decatur this evening that we're going to be chatting about, as well as shopping local, a nice feel-good story from Mother's Day about a store right here in Decatur that helped a little girl pick out some stuff for her mom. So stay tuned for that. We're going to roll right into Die With a Smile by Lady Gaga and Bruno Mars right here on Decatur's number one hit music station.
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3: 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The series includes a teen after-hours showing of Hamilton on the 22nd, the They Fought Too historical lecture on Black revolutionaries on the 28th, and an America 250 themed trivia night on June 5th. 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It's free to attend. You can reserve a butterfly to release in honor of a loved one for $15. 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
10: Good morning, everybody. Grab the shades, maybe a light jacket this morning. We can get rid of those jackets, though, by this afternoon. We'll see daytime highs climbing into the low 70s. The good news is, though, the wind stays calm today. Partly cloudy overnight tonight. A few scattered storms down to 53 for the low. Morning showers and storms turning mostly sunny in the afternoon on Friday. Breezy highs in the mid-70s. Partly sunny, scattered storms, low 80s on Saturday. I'm meteorologist J.C.

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Thank you. Wait a second. Oh, we can see you through this radio. And you may want to put some clothes on. Or not. Y103.

0: Some people keep napkins in their car after the fast food restaurant. Other people keep condiment packets, apparently. It's Sailor with the Morning Scoop on Y103. A mom went viral on Instagram because she explained how her daughter has car ranch. If you're curious what this is, her daughter apparently gets extra packets of condiments when she's at a fast food place, specifically ranch because that's her favorite, and it's totally cool eating it after it's been in her car for months. So now this mom is wondering, does your kids have car ranch or other condiment packets that they keep on hand for emergencies like her daughter? Apparently they were having dinner one night and her daughter asked for ranch. She's 17 years old, by the way, and the mom explained that they were unfortunately out and she was very disappointed. So she excused herself from the table and left the house. The mom had assumed she was maybe running to the store to grab some, but she quickly came back in with a packet of ranch. She explained that she forgot she had some car ranch out there and put it on her dinner and continued to eat it. Her mother was absolutely horrified. She could not believe that she just ate ranch that had been sitting in her car. So she proceeded to ask her, how long has that been in your car? And she said, I don't know, maybe a few months. So I need to know, are you guys hoarding sauces in your car? I mean, I might keep some Polynesian sauce from Chick-fil-A just because that's not a common thing you can find at multiple restaurants, but it's definitely not staying in my car for months. It needs to be pitched after that. But what about you guys? Is this a common thing and we just didn't know about it? Is this a new version of keeping napkins after you go through the drive-thru? Let us know on Facebook. It's Taylor with the Morning Scoop on Y103.
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0: am terrible at solving my own problems, but I will gladly help you solve yours. It's Taylor with the Morning Scoop on Y103. Instead of a daily debate today, we are going to help a listener get herself out of a little bit of a pickle. Jenny wrote into us because she is unsure what to do and would love some advice. And so instead of a daily debate, we are going to call this What Should Jenny Do? So she said, I was invited to a bridal shower and I went in on a group gift and attended the shower with my friend. Now the wedding is approaching this weekend and I never got an invitation. I reached out to my friend and asked her if she received an invitation, and she did. She said, I'm sure you were supposed to get one. She then texted me pictures so I'd have all the information to go. Should I just assume my invitation was lost in the mail and go? For some reason, I feel really weird doing that. But I also think it would be weird to invite someone to a shower and then not invite them to the wedding. Not sure what to do. Can you please help? So, Jenny, here's my take on this. I am someone who hates being in socially awkward positions. So I personally just would not go to the wedding. But that's because I would feel more awkward, like, going and then finding out that I actually wasn't intended to be there if there's a seating chart and my name's not on it, and then having to like explain that or face the bride knowing she didn't invite me and I showed up anyways, rather than I actually was invited, I didn't get my invite, I didn't come, and then it being asked afterwards, I could just simply play it off like, I'm so sorry, I didn't get an invitation. To me, that sounds better than just showing up unannounced. But I'm curious what other people's takes are on this. That's such a tough position to be in. I just am a very socially awkward person in something like that. So let us know, listeners, what do you think Jenny should do? Weigh in on Facebook. It's Taylor with the Morning Scoop on Y103.
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0: do if you had a couple extra hours in the day? It's Taylor with a morning scoop on Y103. Apparently, Americans are asking for more time in the day to have fun. Well, I mean, what's new? We all wish we had a little bit more time, right? But my question is, what would we actually do with this time? Apparently, people say that 17 extra hours a week to devote solely to having fun as an adult would be life-changing, which equals about 2.5 hours per day that they need of extra time to just enjoy themselves. Apparently, we're all spending our evenings keeping up with responsibilities and just doing chores all of the time, but that's just part of adulthood, I guess, and you make the most out of it. People really seem to think, though, that this would completely change the game for us as adults. So, I'm curious, what's your take? Are you going to enjoy these extra 2.5 hours? Are you going to treat yourself? My question is, though, if we did have this extra time, I mean, that could get costly really quick, and most of us don't have the extra funds to devote to actually enjoying ourselves. So what are you actually going to do? Are you going to rot in bed? Are you going to possibly make dinner with friends? Are you going to meet up with people? Are you actually going to exercise? How are you going to utilize this extra time? Let me know on Facebook. It's Taylor with a Morning Scoop on Y103.
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6: 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University leaders say the success of the campaign reflects the continued generosity and commitment of the Big Blue community to helping students succeed for generations to come. A women's only mini golf event is set for the 21st at Overlook Adventure Park from 5 to 9 p.m. It includes

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1: Everybody, grab the shades, maybe a light jacket this morning. We can get rid of those jackets, though, by this afternoon. We'll see daytime highs climbing into the low 70s. The good news is, though, the wind stays calm today. Partly cloudy overnight tonight, a few scattered storms down to 53 for the low. Morning showers and storms turning mostly sunny in the afternoon on Friday. Breezy highs in the mid-70s. Partly sunny, scattered storms, low 80s on Saturday. I'm meteorologist.

0: Welcome back. It's Taylor with the Morning Scoop on Y103. In the last break, we were talking about how Americans wish they had a little bit more time in the day just to solely dedicate to having fun. Now, they are asking for an extra 2.5 hours in the day just to enjoy themselves. But we all know that that is just not a reality when you become an adult. And adulthood just really isn't all it's cracked up to be. So let's talk about some of the things that pass as fun when you're an adult, because you're limited on your options and you're especially limited on your time. My number one is going to be going to Sam's Club. You might think I'm crazy, but I love Sam's Club. It is my favorite place. You cannot beat the food court prices. I mean, the hot dog combo with a fountain drink for like $1.99 or something. I mean, you're not getting lunch anywhere else for that price. Not to mention all of the aisles of clothing. I mean, I could just walk around there and literally look 4 hours. Plus, they're always coming out with new things, too. My second one would probably be the Aldi aisle of shame. I love the fun aisle in Aldi's. They always have the most random things. I'm always going home with different gadgets from there. But here are a few other things that people weighed in on. They said color coding antidepressants. Okay, that might sum up adulthood in one line. Somebody else said seeing who else is not aging so great from high school and scrolling on Facebook. Okay, that's a little negative, guys. I hope you're not preying on others' downfalls, but you're lying if you say that you don't. So let's not get on our high horse today. Making weird sounds to watch the dog tilt its head. You're also lying if you say you don't do this. I'm curious, what are some things that you pass as fun as an adult? Because what other choice do you have? It's Taylor with the Morning Scoop on Y103.
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0: Have you made plans for this evening yet? It's Taylor with the Morning Scoop on Y103. I'm just curious. Are you staying in? Are you going out? Do you know what you're doing tonight? It is Thursday, so we are almost to the weekend. I'm just curious if you're getting it started early or if you're staying in like myself. I usually like to spend my Thursday nights in only because I'm usually running around like crazy on Friday nights, running errands and doing things, getting ready for the weekend, especially during ice cream season. But if you're looking for plans, I've got the local scoop for you. We've got an open mic night tonight at Decatur Brew Works. So musicians can sign up at 4:30. That's when signups begin. And then music is going to be starting at 5:30 p.m. I am not musically inclined, so you will not catch me at the signups for this, but you should definitely go out and support them. Grab yourself a drink. Enjoy the music tonight. I think it's going to be a phenomenal night downtown. If you are looking to play a little poker, Smokin' Aces has a poker league tournament starting this evening at 6 on 36. You do have to be 21 or up to enter, but there are no fees and you can win up to $5,000 in cash prizes. So definitely check that out as well. I am not a poker player either, but I'm sure there are plenty of people who are and would be great at this. 6 on 36 also has great food and dining. So check them out for dinner if you'd like. This is Taylor with the Morning Scoop on Y103.
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0: love supporting local businesses, and this is exactly why. It's Taylor with the Morning Scoop on Y103. Magical Candles and Goodies by Ashley, right here in Decatur off of Woodford Street, shared a beautiful post over the weekend about an experience that happened leading up to Mother's Day, where a mother had came with two kids who had $20 each, and she asked Ashley, the store owner, if her kids would be able to come in and shop because they really wanted to get mom something without her knowing. Ashley said, of course, absolutely, send them in, but first I want to know, what do you want for Mother's Day? And she said that she was not picky, so they all shopped together while mom waited outside with the intention of what she might like for Mother's Day. They haggled, they got a deal, and mom is going to be spoiled and happy for the holiday. She said, remember to shop local. Kiddos may not be able to go into Walmart and shop securely by themselves, but I promise you they will always be safe at Magical Candles and Goodies by Ashley. This is such a great story, and I think there's so much truth in what she said, because she's exactly right. These are shopping experiences that you are not going to get at huge department stores, and there's nothing wrong with shopping at large brand and box stores like Walmart and Target and Kohl's, but it's so important that we keep these stores alive in our community, especially downtown Decatur and other surrounding areas, because not only are you giving to the families behind these storefronts, they are giving back to your family in different ways by creating these memories and shopping experiences you just won't find anywhere else. So I hope you can keep that in mind as we go into more holidays like Father's Day here coming up. And remember to shop small. It's Taylor with the Morning Scoop on Y103.
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3: 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You can reserve a butterfly to release in honor of a loved one for $15. 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
10: Good morning, everybody. Grab the shades. Maybe a light jacket this morning. We can get rid of those jackets, though, by this afternoon. We'll see daytime highs climbing into the low 70s. The good news is, though, the wind stays calm today. Partly cloudy overnight tonight. A few scattered storms down to 53 for the low. Morning showers and storms turning mostly sunny in the afternoon on Friday. Breezy highs in the mid-70s. Partly sunny scattered storms low 80s on Saturday. I'm Eduardo.

Are you hoarding condiment packets in your car after you go through fast food restaurants? It's Taylor with the Morning Scoop on Y103. A mom went viral on Instagram after discovering her daughter has car ranch. If you're curious what this is, apparently her daughter has been hoarding ranch packets after going through fast food restaurants in case of an emergency, in case she needs them in the future. Her mom discovered this after they were out of ranch dressing for dinner, and she exited the house and proceeded to come back in and explain that she thankfully had some car ranch outside and was able to use that packet with her dinner. When her mom asked her how long it had been in her car, she said, I don't know, maybe a few months, and proceeded to still use it. So I needed to know, teenagers, are you hoarding condiment packets? I mean, moms, are you guys putting them in your center consoles too? Is this a new version of napkins in the center console when you have extras after going through the drive-thru? I might keep a couple sauce packets here and there, but I mean, I'm not keeping them in my car for months at a time and then using them, especially in the summertime. Let me know if this is something everybody's doing. Is this a new thing, or do we just have an oddball teenager on our hands? Let me know on Facebook. It's Taylor with a Morning Scoop on Y103.

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us and is needing some help getting herself out of a slight pickle. She is in a little bit of a dilemma and isn't sure what she should do and is looking for your advice. So she wrote in and said she was

0: says she feels weird about doing that, but she also thinks it's weird to invite somebody to a bridal shower and then not to invite them to a wedding. I completely agree, Jenny. That is very odd to me, but I do think sometimes people find this as like the bridge to not feel so bad if they don't invite you to the wedding. I know that makes no sense, but I have heard this before. I personally am a very socially awkward person, and I don't like to get myself into dilemmas like this. So I just would not go because I would be too scared it was intentional, and I would hate to show up and not have a seat during the reception if they have a seating chart. But if you are somebody who is confident in this friendship, I think that you should really do some self-reflection and decide if that's really something that you're comfortable with doing. And what would be worse, show up and actually not be there or not be intended to be there, or to just not go and then maybe get asked afterwards if you were supposed to be there and just kind of play it off. Let me know what you guys think. Am I right in that, guys? Or do you have some better advice? Let us know on Facebook. It's Taylor with the Morning Scoop on Y103.
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0: wishing they had more time in the day to have more fun. It's Taylor with the Morning Scoop on Y103. Apparently, we've just all come to the conclusion that we are no longer allowed enough time in the day to have true fun as an adult that works a full-time job, which I am not going to disagree with. Americans wish they had an extra 17 hours a week, which comes out to roughly 2.5 hours a day, to be able to devote solely to doing something that they enjoy. Now, I'm curious what people really want to spend this time doing. I probably don't need an extra 2.5 hours in the day because I would end up spending way more money than I need to. Although the thought is nice, and I don't know that I would probably use it productively either. I would probably end up bed rotting, or maybe I could get myself to go work out or spend some time outside. I'm not optimistic though. Let me know what you think. How would you spend an extra 2.5 hours a day to yourself? Are you going to do some self-care? Are you going to better yourself by working out, maybe reading a book, or are you going to waste it and live your best life? Let me know on Facebook. It's Taylor with the Morning Scoop on Y103. We're rolling into Calm Down with Selena Gomez.
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10: Everybody, grab the shades, maybe a light jacket this morning. We can get rid of those jackets, though, by this afternoon. We'll see daytime highs climbing into the low 70s. The good news is, though, the wind stays calm today. Partly cloudy overnight tonight. A few scattered storms down to 53 for the low. Morning showers and storms turning mostly sunny in the afternoon on Friday. Breezy highs in the mid-70s. Partly sunny, scattered storms, low 80s on Saturday. I'm meteorologist.

What passes as fun when you're an adult? It's Taylor with the Morning Scoop on Y103. We were talking about in the last break how Americans seem to think they need an extra 2.5 hours in the day to dedicate solely to enjoying themselves and doing something that they want to do. But we all know that's just not a reality when you are in adulthood, because chores and responsibilities just eat up 90% of your time when you are not at work. So what kind of things do you do that you try to tell yourself is fun as an adult, because you just have to do it and make the most out of it? For me, I said mine was Sam's Club and Aldi's. No one loves grocery shopping, but I do love the fun aisles at the grocery store. I also love the food court at Sam's, so I make the most out of that. I'm curious, though, what are some of the things that you like to do and you are excited about when you don't really have much of a choice? One guy said that he loves it when he gets to take the trash can out right before the garbage man gets there. Like, that's the closest thing to thrill he has in his life as a dad. So I'm just curious, what's your version of that? It's Taylor with the Morning Scoop on Y103.

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0: I Just Might by Bruno Mars. Did you know that he actually changed his name so that way he wouldn't be stuck being known as the Latin artist only? His real name is actually Peter Gene Hernandez, and the nickname Bruno came from wrestling legend Bruno Sammartino. I did not know this. I obviously assumed that that wasn't his real name, as a lot of stars change their name when they become famous, but I did not realize that little trivia answer right there. Coming up next, we have Doja Cat, Gorgeous Mutt by Leon Thomas, and Midnight Sun by Zara Larsson. That'll be taking us into the top of the 10 o'clock hour. Stick around. It's Taylor on Y103, Decatur's number one hit music station.
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We're on air on Central Illinois' number one hit music station, Y103. Thanks for having us on. Seacrest, this is Nia and Tanya here. When you get a package delivered to you, do not ever place this in your home in this place. It is infested with insects. I'll tell you more about that coming up later this hour.

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1: Sisney and Tanya, good to have you with us. Let's get into it. Start putting your advice caps on. We're going to need a lot of that today. In addition to your lip balm, Sisney, get that
2: Thank you.
1: For sure.
2: Got to keep the lips moisturized. You know what I mean?
1: It's one thing that I don't know if it's guys or me, but I never have lip balm or chapstick or lip
2: But do you goop. Want I mean, it? Do you find that you reach for it?
1: Sometimes I need it, but it's not the kind of thing. I feel like if I ask any person I'm with that, you know, I'm dating or whatever,
2: like I got
1: they
2: you.
1: Always have it.
2: Mm-hmm. Yeah.
1: So it's one of those things where I don't think I need. Like, Tubbs, you carry lip balm around? No. No, those lips are chapped
3: I
1: up.
3: Love your top today.
1: My top?
3: Yeah.
1: My shirt.
3: Sorry. Your top. Your blouse.
1: I don't have lip balm, but I have a top.
2: Yeah. And your blonde hair. I know you haven't even done anything to it, but it looks blonder.
1: Well, maybe it's the lighting.
2: Maybe.
1: Could be. Or maybe some turning back time. I don't know. Or maybe it's the lack of not using that toner shampoo you guys told me to use.
2: Well.
1: Could be that. Have you heard of location glitching? It's a thing on the iPhone.
2: Location glitching?
1: Yeah, basically, the location that you're not in, it shows that you're somewhere else, and then you say, oh, that's the phone glitching. It's saying I'm somewhere
2: else.
1: Yeah,
2: but says that. The phone says, as of 24 minutes ago, or as of 4 hours ago. You know, especially when people go to the airport, it's like, it'll glitch there, because then, like, when they take off, sometimes you can't.
3: I've never really seen locate. A glitch.
1: Location glitching. Is it a thing?
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9: 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Start your success today. Illinois budget analysts are lowering revenue projections over economic concerns. The governor's budget office and legislature's Commission on Government Forecasting and Accountability have lowered revenue projections for the fiscal year 2027 budget by less than 1%. While not a massive decrease, the changes reflect growing uncertainty over the economy. The reports cite fears of lower sales tax growth as prices rise and consumers consider cutting back. Unemployment is also rising in Illinois, which could limit personal income tax growth. The city of Decatur is inviting the community to kick off National Public Works Week with a free Touch a Truck event on Monday from 4 to 6 in front of the Civic Center. You can get an up-close look at the vehicles and equipment used to maintain the city's streets and infrastructure, and city employees will be on hand to explain how the equipment is used to support public works operations. More stories, podcasts, and videos at nowdecatur.com.
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0: You are on air. It's Ryan Seacrest here on Y103. 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I'll tell you why. I had no idea that so many things were living inside cardboard either. But they are. Coming up next.
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0: 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When you get a package, I just read this. I didn't know that you're not supposed to put it on your kitchen table. If you get anything from Amazon or any package, they say don't put it on your kitchen table.
1: Oh.
0: Why? I do it on my counter in the kitchen.
2: Dining room. Yeah.
1: Oh, my gosh.
0: Cardboard is basically a hotel for insects. Did you know that?
2: Gross.
1: No.
0: I used to chew on it when I was a kid.
1: Ew.
2: Ew.
0: Sorry, these are things you need to know about me. So when you put the cardboard on the table, insects in there and ants, beetles, cockroaches can come out. I don't know how I've never seen them in there, but
2: I think they're also dirty because they're in the back of the trucks and they're being tossed around from place to place.
0: Let's just make it clear. They need to stay probably in the garage or outside on the street.
2: Yeah, open them outside.
0: Today's quote, 20 minutes of doing something is more valuable than 20 hours of thinking about doing something.
2: Amen. Wow. Yeah.
0: That's just do it.
1: Such a good quote.
2: It's so true. Like just do a little bit.
0: Your head, just do it.
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Nothing can scare a singer whose career and passion revolves around their voice like damage to their vocal cords. It famously happened to Adele, who thankfully recovered, and now Cody Simpson facing a similar battle. The Australian heartthrob recently returned to music after a hiatus, but just shared he injured his singing voice by trying to record with a sinus infection. 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

0: 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You're on air. It's Y103. Farmers market parties. Sissany and I are so into this. Have you heard about the farmers market parties?
1: It is such a cute idea.
0: Coming up next.

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1: People are having their own personal farmers market parties. And Sisney was telling me about this. And she said, would you want to host the next farmers market party? I said, well, I haven't hosted the first farmers market party. She said, no, like in the series of farmers market parties in the world.
2: Yeah.
1: I said, yeah. Explain to Tanya what it is.
2: So instead of everyone bringing a dish like you would for a potluck, everyone brings something homemade, and it could be anything.
1: Like canola in a bag.
2: Exactly.
1: With a rope tie.
2: So it's not so much pressure of like, oh my God, I need to make like a pasta salad, or I need to make some sort of salad or any sort of side dish. It's everyone just brings different things. It could be like if you're into making candles, you just bring a bunch of little mini candles
1: or a jar of pickles. Pomodoro. Yeah, pickles or pomodoro.
2: Or you could bring your olive oil.
1: Olive oil. It could do that. And you basically gift that as opposed to like any other thing. And it's just, I think that, and it's not homemade like to eat the casserole right now. It's homemade that you could put in your pantry. It's pantry farmers market stuff.
2: Yes.
3: Love that. Isn't that
1: so cool? To the picklers, Kelly, pickler, to you and your family, to the picklers, to the granola people.
2: Body scrubs, bath salts, like all that stuff.
3: Butters, nut butters.
2: Yes, you're onto this. Okay. This would be cute for like a brunch, a hang. You get like six people together and everyone just kind of brings a few things and you put them out on the table. And it's kind of like this free farmer's market that everyone gets to get one of each.
3: Cute.
1: Hold on. You bring a bunch of them? I thought you just give it to the person hosting the party and they put it in their pantry.
2: I mean, you could do that, I guess. But I think to make it better, you bring enough for everyone in the party.
1: Well, that makes sense. All right. Well, that's even better than I thought. I feel even better than I thought I was going to feel.
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Duff can add another bullet point for her working mom resume. 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
1: Now, this isn't... Yeah. Are you in any clubs? Like, do you have a group that gets together and works out or plays a sport or,
2: oh.
1: I don't know, or drinks a wine or a club?
2: Yeah, actually, me and some of my friends want to start learning Mahjong. So,
1: oh my gosh, what is that?
2: Exactly.
1: I didn't know how to spell it.
2: I don't even know how to play it, but it's like, it's all the.
3: Everybody's playing.
2: Yes.
3: It right
2: and so I started learning.
1: Not playing.
2: And yes. So a bunch of my friends actually went last Thursday to go play somewhere, and I couldn't go for whatever reason, but I'm going
1: to
2: go with them next week.
1: Where do you have to go?
2: Well, sometimes you can have places that actually like have a whole night themed about it, and it's just a bunch of like people playing.
3: I have a tutor I can send.
2: Oh, I love that. Mm-hmm. Okay.
1: Sorry. See? I don't even. If I put it into my search, I can't even spell it.
2: Yeah, like, I don't even know how to spell it. We call it Mahjong.
1: Just search it.
2: I know it's
1: Mahjong.
2: Everyone's playing it though.
1: Fortnite, not Mahjong.
2: I'm intrigued.
1: Ruby, Mahjong?
4: Neither. Fortnite.
2: Not yet.
1: And what? How do you spell Zhong?
2: Let's see. Actually, that's a good question.
4: J-O-N-G.
1: How do you spell? That's Zhong.
2: It's Mahjong. Zhong. This is like the it thing. It's like when everyone started doing pickleball.
1: Okay. Mahjong is not pickleball.
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Central Illinois' number one hit music station. You're on air. It's Y103. Kylie Jenner and Timothy Chalamet have been dating for 3 years now, which is entering pretty serious couple territory. And even though they've been undeniable fashion icons, Kylie and Tim have never attended the Met Gala together. And that's apparently because of something Kylie actively wants to avoid. What is it? 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
2: 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The series includes a teen after-hours showing of Hamilton on the 22nd, the They Fought Too historical lecture on Black revolutionaries on the 28th, and an America 250 themed trivia night on June 5th. 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
1: Coming up next, Sophia has a question for us. Sophia, yeah. The intern who's been an intern for 4 years. Here,
2: yes, two semesters.
1: Two semesters seems like 4 years to me.

0: 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It's Ryan Seacrest here on Y103.
1: Sophia has a question for us. Sophia, yeah. The intern. So what is the question you have for the group?
2: So I basically want to ask, what does it mean when you flash your headlights or somebody flashes their headlights at you? I'm in a debate with Skeletor right now because I notice he flashes his headlights as like a, oh, like, go ahead, you're all good. Like, don't worry, it's like a good thing. But when somebody flashes their headlights at me, I get so nervous and anxious because I feel like I'm doing something wrong and they're like mad at me for being a bad driver.
0: Well, it means two things in my book, and you guys tell me what you think. One, it means you got your brights on, turn them off.
3: That's
0: two,
3: it
0: means there's a cop ahead.
3: Oh. And three, you don't have your lights on at all. Like, you're alerting them, like, hey, your lights aren't on, like, turn them on.
0: No, I don't think it is three. I think it's either there's a cop ahead, slow down, and they're doing you a favor.
3: Like, cop ahead.
0: Yeah, yeah. There's a cop ahead.
2: Never heard that.
0: Yeah, there's a speed trap ahead, flashers. There's a stop ahead, flashers. Or your brights are on, because I sometimes forget that my brights are on.
2: I feel like it's to signal, like, bad driving, because what do you do if they do it on the freeway? And it's not like the opposing way, so they don't know if your lights are on or off. But Skeletor uses it as like a signal to be like, you can move over into my lane. Like, I'm leaving you space.
0: Sorry, if they're behind you and they flash you, that means they want you to get out of the way to the right lane so they can go past you.
4: Move. Ooh. Get out the way.
0: Mm-hmm. That's what it means. So there you go. Any other questions? These are great. I love these. Any life skill questions? I'm here for you.
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3: Yeah.
2: Like, you ever go somewhere and you get the parking? 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
4: The best best move is if they say, I want to drive. I'll drive us. Like, oh, better.
3: That is...
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3: Oh,
2: no.
3: I love it.
2: Guess who's not a good passenger on the panel?
3: Oh, my goodness. No way. Oh, my gosh.
5: I don't imagine Ryan sitting in the passenger seat while I was driving.
2: No, that's why I follow. I would be like, guys, I'll follow. You follow me. I'm not going with
5: that. That would be my worst nightmare.
3: I will hop in any car as long as I don't have to drive.
5: You always complain when I drive.
3: Well.
2: Yeah, well, have you seen you drive?
3: You just get so close to the car in front.
2: Yeah, you're like bumper carring people. I don't
5: when
2: understand.
5: You get too close.
3: It doesn't mean you need to like test the system.
2: But you
3: every
2: don't
3: time.
2: Want exactly. You don't want to encourage the beeping thing. The beep's going to break sometime. It's used too much.
5: If it doesn't beep, you're not
3: She's
5: too close.
3: Like, I still have room. I'm like, oh.
2: Yeah. That camera lies sometimes too. That thing looks like it's from a helicopter. It's right there on the bumper.
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0: 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You're on air. It's Y103. All right, you'll have to explain what the feud is, but I've explained it to you before.
1: But
0: coming up next,
1: Alex Earle was put on the spot about her feud with Alex Cooper, and now I'm officially confused.
0: All right, so let's get into that. Must clear the Alex's up, right? And I have to remember what the feud was about.

0: You are on air. It's Ryan Seacrest here on Y103. All right, so let's get to this trending report, Tanya.
1: Okay, so there are two Alexes in the middle of this feud. Alex Earl is one, and she is a TikTok influencer entrepreneur. Alex Cooper is the other one. She is the host of Call Her Daddy, podcaster, entrepreneur.
0: Big star.
1: Yes. So that's who the feud is between, okay? So it all started because they were in business together, and then they had a big falling out. Nobody really knows what happened, but Alex Earl was kind of subtweeting. She was liking and reposting social posts of people.
2: Like mean posts.
1: Mean posts on Alex Cooper, calling her an ambulance chaser, all these things, okay? Alex Cooper basically makes a TikTok and just says, hey, Alex Earl, stop with the side things. You didn't sign an NDA. Tell everybody what your beef is with me. I'm done with the subtweets. Bring it. She finally was asked by Craig Melvin on the Today Show because she was there promoting. She's on the cover of Sports Illustrated swimsuit issue. So he basically asks her, what's the deal with the beef with you and Alex Cooper? And she said, I'm trying to keep things positive. Why wouldn't we ruin such a good day talking about something not so great? Craig went on and kind of pushed her. And he said, so is this feud exaggerated or what's going on? And she said, yeah, it's exaggerated. I love everyone. So now we're all like confused because why isn't she speaking up on it now?
0: Now, who cares?
1: Everybody.
3: Yeah, I'm kind of out on the whole feud.
0: She doesn't want to respond. Maybe she doesn't want to ruin her day. Like, fine, great. Move on.
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0: On air with you at work, it's Ryan Seacrest on Central Illinois' number one hit music station, Y103. Bill and Juliana Rancic are going to be here. Juliana Rancic spent many a years with on E! News. We'll talk to them in just a second. They've actually got a great idea. They've got a new podcast. It's a great idea. Everybody's got a podcast. I love this idea, though. I love it. Next.
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0: We're on air on Central Illinois' number one hit music station, Y103. One of the power couples of the land has arrived here, Juliana and Bill, also known as Bill and Juliana.
1: Thank you.
0: So everybody knows everything about you in theory. What do you do when they come and say, you guys should have a podcast, or you say, we want one? And I think you came up with something brilliant. And this is not in a time where there aren't 1 million people doing podcasts. There aren't that many new ideas left.
2: I know. So we had thought about the idea of doing one for years, and there was never anything fresh, like a fresh angle, you know, that we could come up with. And then actually, Ryan, I had a colonoscopy, my first colonoscopy this year. And
1: that's too much information for Ryan, but okay.
2: There's a lot of information on this podcast. We talk about everything, but I had to set an alarm for 2 a.m. And so I go online and I search, do I have to finish the colonoscopy prep? And I get all these different, you know, conflicting reports. And then I see in a chat room, it says, as a colonoscopy nurse, ... And I went, this is the person I'm listening to. I want to listen to the nurse's opinion. She told me her opinion. I went and got it the next day. Everything was fine. And then I came home and I said, Bill, that would be a good podcast. We take on questions that people are searching. We bring on experts to answer those questions. So that is one of the episodes, by the way, is about colonoscopies. And do you have to finish the prep? And so we brought our colonoscopy doctor on to talk about it.
1: Everyone is a guru and an expert. And I think we're going to try to debunk a lot of these
2: myths. That's good. I think it's actually very fun because as we've gotten older, we're like, we don't care as much as we used to about like what we say publicly.
1: Turning 55 on Saturday, I don't give a heck. I mean, at this point in life, you know.
2: So it's good.
0: I think it's a great idea, and there's always something interesting. So check it out, Bill and Juliana, the podcast, wherever you get your podcast.
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0: 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You're on air. It's Y103.
1: That's going to wrap it up for us, guys. Thanks for being here. Tomorrow's Friday the 15th. Look out. Friday the 15th. 515. 515. To the back room. To the front room. From the front to the back. Thank you very much.
2: Yeah, to the windows, to the walls.
1: Yeah, that's what I was trying to go to.

0: The Dana Cortez Show is on Y103, Central Illinois' number one for new hit music. Something I always wanted for school lunch is up in the game. Food news is going to get exciting with DJ Automatic coming up here on Hottest Hashtags inside the Dana Cortez Show. I am Dana Cortez. This is the Cole Studio.
1: DJ Automatic.
2: I go by Anthony A, a.k.a. the Burnt Tortilla.
0: Okay, so inflation is now at 3.8%. We know this isn't good. Prices are going up. But what I want to remind you is that we've been through worse. And what I'm talking about is the pandemic. I know we've tried to erase it from our minds, but the good news is, the reason I'm saying that is that we got through it. Companies are still hiring. I know it's easier said than done, but just hold on. We will get past this, hopefully sooner than later.
1: Yes.
0: Yeah, you know, but just remember, we've weathered worse.
1: Everything is so expensive right now.
0: I know.
1: Literally, everything.
0: It really
2: is. The average cost of a date is like $200 now, at least in my experience.
0: you're not alone. So I think this is a topic we're going to have to discuss because lots of single people out there are having a hard time. Otto, what do we have for food news?
1: Lunchables is now bringing us snackables. And the way that they're kicking this off is kind of genius. So they're going to kick off on National Best Friends Day. Oh. They're going to have the snackable charcuterie ring, and it's a wearable mini charcuterie board. That's a ring that goes on your head.
0: You wear a little charcuterie board on my hand. Oh my gosh.
1: And it has little snackable sized, you know, meats and cheeses and crackers and
0: that's about what we can afford with this inflation. Cheese the size of a knuckle. Okay, I'm excited about this. I always wanted Lunchables. Like to take to school. I always felt like the kids with the Lunchables were showing off. You'd pull that out. You know what I mean?
1: Oh, yeah.
0: Oh, my God.
1: They always had like a little candy in them. And I was a free lunch kid. So, yes, I wanted Lunchables.
0: They had the pizza and the Oreo in there. I was like, man, here I am with my bean burrito. But anyway, I'm taking bean burrito now. I'll take that now. What do we have for National Day, Anthony A?
2: It's Dance Like a Chicken Day. Were you guys ever a fan of that dance?
1: Of course we were.
2: Question answered. All right, not me. I was a student council kid my whole academic career, and I hated that part of the student council. They always did the chicken dance.
0: Yeah, well, that was just part of the fun. Anthony?
2: Ugh, gross. Okay. Hated the chicken dance.
0: You just don't like dancing. You're anti-dance.
2: Well, no, the chicken dance specifically. All right, anyway, something I do love, National Buttermilk Biscuit Day.
3: Delicious.
0: Now for that, I'll get excited. There is nothing like buttermilk biscuits at 2 a.m., okay? When you're just, you're dry, you're going home after a fun night, DJ Automatic was spinning, so you're on a natural high, you order those biscuits with sausage gravy on the side, and some bacon. My mouth is watering right now just talking about it.
1: I feel like you've done this a few times.
0: Otto, you know, because you paid for it a few times. Download the free Dana Cortez Show podcast. You think you might have missed something we do here? You can always catch up there. Of course, we'll be back with more next. 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

0: The Dana Cortez Show is on Y103, Central Illinois' number one for new hit music. Willie Beeman is a father again. Jamie Foxx is having another baby. Let's talk about it after celebrity birthdays, Anthony A.
1: Funny comedian Angela Johnson-Raye is celebrating her birthday. Creator of Star Wars, George Lucas, also celebrating birthday. Rob Gronkowski, Mark Zuckerberg, and Miranda Cosgrove.
0: Okay, so Jamie Foxx is about to be a dad again to his third child with his girlfriend Alice Huckstep. This is her first baby. They got back together. They kind of split up last year. They've been dating for a minute. I don't know if it had to do with his illness or not, but they're back together. Obviously, everything's going well, and they're having a baby. I don't know if they're having a boy or a girl. We don't know yet.
2: Who exactly is Alice Huckstep besides Jamie Foxx's girlfriend?
0: I do believe she's a fitness trainer, Otto. I'm not 100% sure. She's gorgeous, by the way. Like, stunning woman. Well, why would Jamie Foxx date anybody other than somebody who's beautiful? And obviously he's very happy with her. Maybe they broke up, then he got sick and he realized how much he loved her and they got back together. Really, that does happen. Because remember, he had that incident.
2: That does make sense. Yeah. I mean, I don't know what would possess a man at 58 years old to have another child. I'm not even close to that age, and I can't even think about having another baby. Ooh. But I guess his financial situation is a little different, so he's going to have somebody who can watch the baby 24/7.
0: Yeah, his much younger girlfriend. But go ahead, Anthony.
1: Didn't also, Cameron Diaz also had a late baby now, too, right?
0: She's pregnant. Yeah, she's expecting a baby right now.
2: She's not pregnant. She's got somebody.
0: No, you're right. Sorry. Yes, you're right. Yeah. This is her third. Is it third child through surrogate? Her and Benji from what's that group that the guy?
2: Good Charlotte.
0: Okay. I feel like I'm sniffing a topic. I think we should talk about when should you stop having children, or should you? Is it anybody else's concern? Because Cameron Diaz recently spoke about the judgment she's receiving for having a baby. Remember, she's in her 50s now. So, Leah, let's talk about this.
2: I mean, she's going to be 70 when her kid's finishing high school.
0: Well, as long as she's alive, who cares? And you didn't say all that about Jamie Foxx. You said his money was good.
2: The same goes for Jamie Foxx. Think about it. He's going to be almost 80 years old.
0: Well, you didn't say that, though, until I called you out on it. Is it different for men and women? 877-730-DCS1. I definitely want to explore this topic another day. Check out the photos of Jamie and his beautiful girlfriend, Alice, at Dana Cortez on Instagram. We'll be right back. Sponsored by Uber, request a ride today.
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5: 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Start your success today. Illinois budget analysts are lowering revenue projections over economic concerns. The governor's budget office and legislature's Commission on Government Forecasting and Accountability have lowered revenue projections for the fiscal year 2027 budget by less than 1%. While not a massive decrease, the changes reflect growing uncertainty over the economy. The reports cite fears of lower sales tax growth as prices rise and consumers consider cutting back. Unemployment is also rising in Illinois, which could limit personal income tax growth. The city of Decatur is inviting the community to kick off National Public Works Week with a free Touch a Truck event on Monday from 4 to 6 in front of the Civic Center. You can get an up-close look at the vehicles and equipment used to maintain the city's streets and infrastructure, and city employees will be on hand to explain how the equipment is used to support public works operations. More stories, podcasts, and videos at nowdecatur.com.
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The Tato Cortez Show is on Y103, Central Illinois' number one for new hit music. I hope you never need a down in the DM, but if you do, you can hit me up at Dana Cortez on Instagram. Send me one of those little direct messages yourself. A good one, not a bad one. And we'll talk about it. All right, if you missed yesterday's Down in the DM, we are going to catch you up with that rewind coming up next.

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1: Let's get into today's Down in the DM, Automatic Anthony A. We're talking to Chloe. Now listen, Chloe's man Martin works out of town. And you know, she used to go with him, you know, like on the trips and stuff. And now he's like, you can't come.
2: Ooh. Oh.
1: Yeah, right? That's what I thought too. And she knows that he's talking to a woman on Instagram. So let's take Chloe off hold. And first question out the gate, Chloe, I got to ask you, tell us about the message you saw that was an immediate red flag.
3: It's weird, okay? So there was a DM from some lady, get this, fine booty.
1: Already?
2: Okay.
3: And they were definitely flirting. But then I go back to take a screenshot so I could ask him about it, and it was, they weren't there. The messages were gone.
4: Oh, so you think he's deleting the messages?
3: I mean, yeah, that's part of what's really not sitting right with me. Like, what else could it be?
2: Well, what did Martin say that, you know, or what did he ask Miss Fine 2 or whatever it was?
3: You know, when I asked him about it, he just denied knowing her.
1: Oh, like he didn't know what you were talking about.
3: Yep, and then I acted like I believed him. And I didn't say anything else, but then when I tried to log back in, he had changed his password.
4: Okay, well then maybe he just wants some privacy, and maybe that's...
3: No, I mean, come on, like, there's definitely something going on. He even left his phone on the bed one time while he was in the shower, so you know, I went up to the Instagram, and sure enough, there was a message from her talking about, oh, I guess I'll call you, I'm so excited to finally meet you.
1: What did he say this time when you confronted him?
3: That's why I'm here. I mean, I didn't confront him this time because, you know, honestly, I'm at a point, like, I just want to know if I'm wasting my time. We've been seeing each other for a few months, and he's such a good boyfriend. Like, I literally never thought I would meet anyone like him. Like, he cooks, he rubs my feet. Like,
1: there's a wait, so hold up. He rubs your feet? I don't know if you should give that up, Chloe.
2: No.
1: A good foot rub is priceless. Who even does that?
3: Girl, that's why I'm here. I'm frustrated. I'm confused. I'm frustrated. And I just want to know if I'm wasting my time. Like, I really don't want to believe something's going on, but there's something really fishy here.
1: I'm going to be Miss Fine. Let's see. Okay, I know what I'm going to say. What's Martin's number? Give me his number. I'm going to write it down and Automatic will dial.
5: Hello.
1: Hi, is this Martin?
5: Yeah, who's this?
1: It's your fave on Instagram. It's your girl. You better know who I am.
5: Oh.
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1: Part two of today's Down to the DM is about to start. Chloe messaged me because her man Martin, who works out of town, by the way, is talking to a woman on Instagram. Her name is Fine Boo.
2: And they were definitely flirting, but then I go back to take a screenshot so I could ask him about it, and they weren't there.
3: Oh, so you think he's deleting the messages?
2: I mean, yeah, that's part of what's really not sitting right with me. Like, what else could it be?
1: I have Martin on the phone right now. I'm playing a part of Miss Fine. Now, is Martin just being friendly, or is it going down in the DM?
0: It's your fave on Instagram. It's your girl. You better know who I am.
4: Oh, baby, I know exactly who this is. I wondered when you were going to call me.
0: Oh, I'm here. What are you up to? What are you doing later tonight?
4: Nothing really. I just got to your city this morning. I don't have to go into the office until day after tomorrow.
0: Oh, wow. So obviously you have some time on your hands. Maybe I can help you fill that time.
4: Oh, yeah. I know what I'd rather have in my hands. You busy later?
0: Oh, I'm busy getting to know you better, baby. Why don't you know? Hold on, Martin. Let me tell you something. Why don't you come to my place, or maybe I can swing by your hotel. I can even head over right now.
4: You want to come by here now? I got a suite.
2: So Miss Fine, you can go to your hotel, Mrs. Suave, but your girlfriend can't. Yo, Martin, I knew this was bullshit.
0: Martin and Chloe. Just a second, because I need you both to hold up. Chloe, you'll have a chance to speak to him, but let me explain to Martin what's happening. Martin, this is Down in the DM on the Dana Cortez Show. I'm Dana Cortez. So you weren't even talking.
4: You've been messaging me on Instagram to set me up?
0: No, Martin, nobody's setting you up. I don't even know your Instagram handle. Chloe contacted me because you're messaging with Fine Boot. Whatever her name is.
2: I don't even understand how you get off acting like you care about women, and now you're just like talking to other women on Instagram. Like,
4: baby, I do care about you. That lady, she kept messaging me, and I told her I had a girlfriend, but she wouldn't stop. It's not me.
2: No, it's not you. I heard how you were just talking to her. So why don't you get on with your fine booty and just leave me the fuck alone?
4: I don't want a fine booty. I want you.
2: What the hell are you doing? And so I'm not final, so you want that kind of woman, you're just
5: going to
2: suppose
5: that? Okay. Whoa. Okay. I'm just going to say this right now. There's nothing wrong with a man who appreciates a nice... I'm just going to say that right now.
0: You guys are ridiculous.
6: I mean, really bad with that.
7: He probably shouldn't have invited the fight.
2: One last now. Goodbye, Martin. Don't call me, don't text me, and don't even think about DMing me because you're locked.
0: It went down in the DM. And this guy was the love bomber. Classic love bomber. I'm going to rub your feet. I'm going to take care of you. Come with me out of town, honey. Like, reeled her in like a tuna fish. And then tossed her right back into the lake. Wait, see.
7: Being too nice.
0: I'm so mad about this. No, being too nice. Anthony, don't say it. There are very nice people. This was oddly weird. The foot massage, the traveling, and then cutting her off like that. I knew it was going to go down because he didn't want her going out of town with him anymore.
7: Can you explain love bombing?
0: Yes. Okay, Otto, let me give you the definition. It's a guy who immediately you meet him. Oh, girl, you look so good. There's something about you. I would marry you.
7: So you're talking about basically a BSer.
0: Yeah, it's a love. No, he's a love bomb BSer.
7: But that's what he's doing. Is
0: yes,
7: BSing you.
0: But there's different types, and that's the love bomber. I want to introduce you to my mother. You should come with me when I go out of town. Like throwing all these love, and you fall for it. Let me rub your feet.
7: Any man that wants you to introduce you to his mother, like in the first,
0: it's a love bomber.
7: Yeah, that's crazy.
0: Okay, but I'm going to tell you right now, we got a call 3 weeks ago from a guy who said his guy would say his best friend would tell every woman he met within 2 weeks, "I love you," and they fell for it. It's a love bomber.
5: A lot of guys have that in them. A lot of guys have that in them because they have the built-up emotion that they've never been able to release out for everybody.
0: No, no. So when he's finally a POS. Meet the woman, that's what it is. Don't try to do that.
7: I don't know that this is the guy to stand up for.
0: That's not the guy.
5: Well, I'm not standing up for him at all. I'm just saying they don't know how to control their love, so they act out and do stupid things like this.
0: Oh, he's controlling his love with lots of women. That's what he's doing. He's controlling his love. Trusting someone who works out of town takes a different kind of relationship. You've got to be 100% sure about your person. I am 100% sure about Otto. He used to tour every single weekend before the pandemic, and then that stopped, and you're going back on tour. You're going to be traveling every weekend. I trust you.
7: You don't have a reason not to.
0: Exactly. Exactly. But that's on me, right? That's because I know you. Did she ever know Martin?
7: No, she just listened to his BS.
0: Yeah, she got love bombed. Otto, she got love bombed. 877-730-DCS1. Are you the victim of a love bomb?
7: Oh.
0: Person. Like, have you been love bombed before? How did you get away from this person? And are you married to someone who has to work out of town? How do you deal with it? Especially when they're gone for long periods of time. Call us up. Let's talk about it when we come back.
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0: Central Illinois' number one for new hit music, Y103. A library book was returned to an Idaho library 110 years past the due date.
1: What?
0: How much do you think the late fees were? Take a guess.
2: $1 million.
3: Oh, dude.
0: Nobody reads anymore.
3: I thought his mind was binding like a bind of the book.
0: We're going to move on to the amount that was due, $800. But the library waived the fee.
2: Yeah, because the book's probably worth more than that now for resale.
0: It's the New Chronicles of Rebecca, written by Kate Wiggin, published in 1907. Sick. The librarian said whoever had the book took such great care of it. It's a hardcover, and it looks great. 110 years later, a good Samaritan.
2: It was sitting in some chest somewhere. Nobody even thought about it.
0: Book cost $1.50 back in the day.
3: Somebody could be like, yo, you age like a fine book.
0: There you go. You age like a fine book.
3: Well, here's a story for that book. Did I ever tell you about the homeless man who found a ring worth $4,000?
2: No, he did not.
0: Well, obviously he returned it because we would never know.
3: So there was this dashing lady by the name of Sarah Darling, and she was walking around her day, and she dropped her wedding ring. Turns out it was worth $4,000. She came back the next day when Billy Ray Harris, a homeless man, returned the ring to her, not knowing it was worth $4,000.
0: Well, either way, though, he returned it.
3: Check this out. She set up a fundraising page for him, and now that's accumulated over $180,000.
2: Oh, damn.
3: So Billy was able to get a house, a car, and has a new job.
0: So think about this. He was only going to get half of 4,000. You ain't never going to get what a ring is worth.
3: Ooh, talk about
0: and
3: it.
0: It's doing the right thing got him a new life. All right. We'll be back with more after this. Brought to you by Progressive Insurance.

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0: Y103. Kendrick Lamar and Dr. Dre went back to high school. Let's talk about it and let you hear what Kendrick had to say about his favorite teacher after celebrity birthdays, Anthony A.
1: Very funny comedian Angela Johnson celebrating her birthday. We also have George Lucas celebrating his birthday, Rob Gronkowski, Mark Zuckerberg, and Miranda Cosgrove.
0: Okay, so Kendrick Lamar and Dr. Dre returned to their Compton High School. I did not know that they went to the same high school. Obviously, different time periods. But they went back to be dignitaries, to speak to the class. And guess who joined them? Also from L.A., East L.A., actually, Will.i.am.
2: Oh.
0: Yes.
2: Man, that is some star power right there. That is probably three of the biggest L.A. hip-hop people, period. I mean, the only person they're missing is Snoop at this point.
0: Otto, though, kids were going crazy. Compton Centennial High School was turned up, especially when Dr. Dre stepped up to the podium. He talked about investing forward. He talked about never giving up. But the best moment was when Kendrick Lamar ran into his favorite teacher. Take a listen.
3: So good to see you.
4: And he remembered his seventh grade science teacher. So he said, I'll never forget you.
0: That just goes to show what an impact teachers make.
1: Man, outside belief from another adult, and especially somebody in the role of a teacher thing, can really, you know, propel you. I mean, look what it did for Kendrick Lamar. And nowhere near am I saying I'm near that same stature, but I've had a teacher who's made a similar impact on my life. And I still talk to my creative writing teacher from high school to this day, as a matter of fact.
0: Anthony, tell us the story, though. I think it's important.
1: Oh, okay. I think you're talking about the story about Mr. Hollis, right? When he pulled me out of the remedial and slower learning classes. And Mr. Hollis was the man who said, you know what? Your storytelling and your creativity is enough to get you into my regular class. And he believed in me. And that was a moment that definitely defined and changed my life, for sure.
0: It matters what teachers say to us. You know, I remember having 90% of my teachers were so good. Then there was that 10% that would say some things to me that would just be like, what are you doing?
2: Dana, you remember we ran into I think she was my seventh grade social studies teacher. It's been a while, but we ran into her and she told me, she was like, oh my gosh, Otto, I can't believe I haven't seen you. I didn't forget you. I just remember you were such a leader, but you just didn't have any followers.
1: Oh,
2: and I looked at her and I was like, what? And I was like, what does that even mean? She's like, you're just basically a loser.
0: You know what? You march to the beat of your own drum.
2: That's where we're going to go with it.
0: And has she seen your Instagram now? You got some followers, okay?
2: I got some followers now.
0: Check the amazing video. I think it really is such a monumental moment. And to the class of 2026, congratulations. We'll be back after this. Sponsored by Uber, request a ride today.
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We've had some great conversations with some of your favorite artists. I'm talking Post Malone, The Migos, Travis Scott, and they're all posted on the Dana Cortez Show YouTube. 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

0: Y103, Central Illinois' number one hit music station. We're just not getting the exercise that we're supposed to be getting, and it is becoming an epidemic. Dr. Sutton was on Good Morning America explaining this.
1: More than half of Americans are not getting the daily amount of recommended activity that they're needing every single week. A new CDC analysis found that only 47% of Americans are getting their recommended 150 minutes of moderate physical activity. That's activity where you're breathing harder, but you're still able to hold on to a conversation. Reason why this matters more than most realize is because that physical activity is the most powerful tool that we have to reducing our risk of heart disease, diabetes, dementia, and even certain cancers.
0: So that's just an hour and a half a week. We could do that. Come on.
2: Two and a half hours a week there.
0: Okay, 2.5 hours a week.
3: Oh, whoa, we got some math geniuses here.
0: I'm like, settle down.
3: Dana, well, automatic inject. I don't know why you guys are so quick to yell at her about it. It's not like either of you guys work out 2 hours a week.
2: I don't think I get in 150 minutes a week. No.
0: Every day we do anywhere from 46 to 52 minutes, sometimes an entire hour. I time it.
3: Are we also counting that bow chicka wow wow time?
0: We're not even counting that. See, that counts.
3: That's
0: little
3: like another
0: things
3: three.
0: You do. It is.
2: Tops.
0: Minutes. Anyway, back to seriousness here. It's super important. We lead such sedentary lives. Now, everybody just sits.
2: 2.5 hours a week of actually working out is a pretty significant amount of time.
0: But he said just to where your heart rate is up and you can still carry on a conversation, Otto. Isn't like strenuous, go run a marathon.
3: At least like get out and walk for 30 minutes.
0: Thank you,
3: if
0: Anthony.
3: You can. Walk in
0: Thank
3: place
0: you.
3: If you need to. This is going to make me sound so 30s. I've been at least walking 2 miles every day for like the past year, and it's actually helped me combat my pizza and sweet tooth addiction.
0: I used to walk in place in front of the TV for years. Remember, I used to be 60 plus pounds heavier, right? And I've kept the weight off for well over a decade, and I flail my arms all over the place with these weights, and I'd say, you look crazy. But you know what? It worked for me, right?
2: It did work. It got you back on track. I jump rope for about 15 minutes every day.
3: You could jump rope for 15 minutes?
2: Yeah.
3: Like a day?
2: Yeah. I'm still pretty good at jumping rope.
3: Dude, that's pretty impressive, bro. That's pretty impressive. I mean,
2: you should see me jump rope, dude. I was a boxer for years.
3: I'm not trying to body shame you too much or anything like that, but you've really cut down your weight over the past 2 years. I feel like you've been a little leaner.
2: Jumping rope.
4: I think we're going to need to get a jump rope in the studio so I can get it on video.
2: Are you questioning my jumping rope experience?
0: Jump rope.
2: Dana knows I can do this.
0: We're questioning the time. You want, let's
2: 15
0: do 15 minutes?
2: Minutes. Oh, yeah. Yesterday, I did 5 minutes without messing up.
0: Okay. Okay, all right. We're going to do this challenge next week, okay,
3: yes.
0: On social media.
3: I think we should do it
0: for real. All right, so follow all of us at Dana Cortez, at DJ Automatic, at Anthony A, and we'll be back after this. 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
5: 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DJ Automatic's playlist. 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

0: Hey, it's the Dana Cortez Show. Who's this?
1: Good morning, Dana. This is Jackie.
0: Hey, Jackie. What's good? What you doing?
1: I just want to say you and Automatic are like two cute power couple. I want to give a shout out to them power couples. We need more power couples in the world.
0: I love that so much. What are you up to today?
1: I just pulled into work. I was just, you know, me and my man, I feel like we're a power couple. We work together and stuff, and I hear you and Automatic.
0: Aww.
1: And it's just reminds me of me and my man. It's just super cute, and a lot of people should find that instead of working against each other. So you should play Usher, My Boo, dedicated to you and Automatic.
0: Oh, thank you so much. Have a great day.
1: You too. Bye.

0: Automatics playlist. Who is this?
1: This is Maddie. How are you guys doing this morning?
0: Maddie, we're doing good. You sound so refreshing.
2: And
0: like a little breath of, a little breath of fresh air. I love it. What's going on with you, mama?
1: The playlist this morning just has me going.
0: I know. Me too.
1: This Thursday.
0: What can we add to the playlist for you?
1: I think the hook that everybody knows is going to be Waterfalls by TLC.
0: Yes, ma'am. We were just talking about how big a group TLC was. Now, I know a lot of people today probably don't understand that, but they broke a lot of ground for women in general. And they're coming from Atlanta, too.
2: They broke a lot of ground for Atlanta.
0: Oh, and Lisa Left Eye Lopez being Afro-Latina. Like, there's just so many things about TLC people need to learn.
1: Well, go ahead and show them this morning.
0: Yes, we will. Thank you so much.

0: DJ Automatic's playlist. This is the Dana Cortez Show. Who is this?
1: This is Talisha.
0: Talisha, where have you been?
1: The girl, been working.
0: I know, but you're one of my favorite people to talk to. And when you don't call me, I feel hurt.
1: I know. You feel a little neglected. I'm going to shine a little light on you today.
0: There you go.
1: Give you a little glisten, girl. I miss you too, but I hear you every day and I know you're doing good.
0: Oh, what do you want Automatic to drop in the playlist for you, mama?
1: I want some E40.
0: It gets you going, it gets you moving, it's upbeat. And the thing I love about E40 is that music, whether you're 20 or 40 or whatever in between.
1: I'm aging like fine wine, baby.
0: Me too, girl. I just keep getting younger, everybody else gets older. You know what I'm saying? Let's go!
1: Mama.
0: All right, we got E40 on the radio. Bye.
1: Me too.

0: Get your sexy on.
1: Hi, it's the Dana Cortez Show. Who is this?
2: Amanda.
1: Amanda, what you got a request for, girl?
2: Soulja from Destiny's Child.
1: So when we play them, you're going to be dancing in your car, right?
2: Oh, yeah.
1: All right. Love you, girl. Thank you. Bye.

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1: I don't know why people still think that no one can see what you're doing on your computer with just a simple history search. But apparently, in this day and age, we still have folks that don't get that. So Ben gifted his girlfriend Jocelyn a computer.
2: Oh, nice.
1: Her online activity is suspect.
2: Ooh.
1: Ben, please explain to us why you need this down in the DM call today.
3: Yeah, hey guys. Like you just said, I got my girlfriend a new laptop, right? And we've been sharing it the last week. And what I found was that she's been talking to this guy on Instagram and DMs.
2: Oh.
1: Well, that can't be it, though. What's the problem with that?
3: First of all, Dana, I don't understand why you never question the women when they meet down in the DMs. But you're asking me what's the problem. The problem is I've never met this guy, and she's talking to him in her
4: okay,
3: DMs.
4: Ben, sorry, back it up. Hold on. Anthony here, former Apple employee. I think what Dana's trying to say here is that there could be a problem for sure, but what she's saying is that's not enough for us to do a down in the DM call. Like, is there something else going on? We can't just do it because she's talking to people.
1: Exactly.
3: Okay, you guys, I'm telling you that I'm living this, and the messages that I'm reading between my girlfriend and this random guy are not right. I've never met this guy, and she's being insanely overly friendly. You know what I mean?
5: Okay, we need more to go off of. So what is she saying to this man?
3: Well, it's more what he's saying to her. He's telling her straight up how she's so hot. He loves her pictures. And all that she does is she replies with these little heart emojis or the praying hand emoji. And the way I look at it is if she wasn't interested, she'd cut him off.
1: I'm not sure what Jocelyn does for a living, but I get stupid messages from men all the time. And I can't just cut people off. I'm always nice. What does she do for a living, though? Just answer that question. I do think it's important.
3: And she works for like a firm that helps buy clothing for department stores, and she's a brand ambassador for...
4: Obviously, she's like, if she's a brand ambassador for them, like, hot, you know, she's hot. Men are going to approach her.
3: Hey, look, it's not like that, though. I mean, these are personal DMs to some guy named Eric, and she told him to reach out anytime, and this guy is just... He's trying to be her friend. He's into her, and he wants to hook up with her.
1: I think you could. I've heard enough. We can do this. I think you can handle this. Play like you want to take her, I don't know, on a trip or something. She's a brand ambassador, so that's going to mean that.
5: Are you sure you want me to do this one?
1: Yeah, I think so.
5: I mean, this sounds like an Anthony A one.
1: Oh, so you're saying Anthony A is the guy sliding into the DMs? Look, men are reaching out to her, promising her the moon. You said his name is Eric?
5: Yeah, Eric is what he said.
3: Eric, yeah.
1: Okay, so give me her number and we'll call.
3: All right, it's...
6: Hello?
5: Hi, can I speak to Jocelyn?
6: Who's calling?
5: It's me, it's Eric.
6: From Instagram?
5: Oh.

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1: All right, so this is the second part of today's Down in the DM. We're talking about Ben, who gifted his girlfriend Jocelyn a computer. Now, he set everything up, not realizing he linked everything to his information. All of a sudden, these suspect messages to Jocelyn are coming up.
2: These are personal DMs to some guy named Eric, and she told him to reach out anytime, and this guy is just, he's trying to be her friend. He's into her, and he wants to hook up with her.
1: DJ Automatic is playing the part of Eric. This is the man messaging Jocelyn. So maybe this is just an acquaintance, a friend, or is it about to go down? Well, let's find out.
3: Hello?
4: Hi, can I speak to Jocelyn?
3: Who's calling?
4: It's me. It's Eric.
3: From Instagram?
4: Oh, you recognize me.
3: I mean, I don't message another Eric, so I kind of guessed it'd be you.
4: I wasn't going to reach out till next week, but I got some big events coming up, and I need a plus one. Do you think you would want to be part of my VIP event?
3: Is it going to be like the last one?
4: Oh, no. This one's going to be even better. Are you free this weekend?
3: Oh, yeah, I think so. Let me just check my calendar.
1: I knew that.
2: What do you mean? Let me check my calendar.
3: What?
2: Are you kidding?
3: So is there a problem here?
2: Yeah, the problem is you're going to check your calendar so you can go out with this guy, Eric, and you don't even deny it because we heard every word.
1: Ben, hold on. Stop just a second. Let me talk to Jocelyn. Jocelyn, my name is Dana Cortez from the Dana Cortez Show. Ben asked for this down in the DM. Can you please explain to us who Eric is?
3: No. No, I'm not going to.
1: Is this a man you're trying to date? What's
2: that? Question, Jocelyn.
3: Stop it, Ben. First of all, I'm not sure what you're doing or why you're screaming at me. Eric is a client. I'm not going to reveal his personal information, okay? I haven't spoken to him until today.
1: So hold on, Jocelyn, there's no Eric on the phone, so technically you've never spoken to him at all. That was actually DJ Automatic. Ben saw your message to him, and we called to see if you were planning to meet up with this man.
3: Oh, my God. Okay, it's not really any of your business, but Ben knows that I have high-end clients, and Eric is one, and he buys dresses, and he spends a lot of money. So, of course, I'm going to answer his calls and give him special treatment.
5: See, this is what I was talking about. One of my exes, when she worked at her little high-end boutique, that they would go, like, over and beyond for their high-end clients to make sure that, like, everybody's treated right. It's not the best thing if you're the boyfriend. I'll tell you that right now, dog.
3: Thank you.
4: So I was right. He's insecure.
2: I heard you say, let me check my calendar.
3: Okay, you know what? If you don't stop right now, I swear to God, I'm just ending this relationship, okay? This is ridiculous.
2: It's already over, isn't it, huh?
3: Okay, if that's what you want, I'm fine with it. Maybe that's why you made this call. This is just really embarrassing.
2: You're embarrassed of a little phone call, but you're cool showing off to everyone on your
3: own? What? Don't even call me again. I never even talked to you.
2: I'm gonna call her.
1: No. I think that's a really bad idea. But you gotta do what you gotta do. It did not go down in the DM. She is successful. She is a woman who's confident, and he is someone who can't handle it. Also, her job right away. I immediately thought of Carolyn Bessette Kennedy. She ended up marrying John F. K. Jr. later. But this is what she did for Calvin Klein. She worked her way up from the mall all the way to the flagship in New York City, where she assisted his highest, clients that spent the most money because she had that persona. This woman here that we just heard from, that's what it sounds like to me. This is her job, is to be nice to clients with money so that she can sell them more things. And the fact that I'm sorry, but I'm very upset. I know we did the call for him, but the way he was talking to her, the reason I hung up like that is because I'm afraid I'm going to say something that I probably shouldn't say.
5: He was hot in the moment, and I said what I said about my ex-girlfriend and dating a woman who's worked in this industry. And honestly, after, reflecting on it a little bit longer, I really am kind of with Ben on this one. I don't really know if I really trust Jocelyn's intentions, and she was kind of, I'd say, passive against our boy and demeaning towards him
1: No, she was defending herself. Anthony, he was the one that was the man was going after Mr. Otto, and they don't even know each other. He sounds like somebody who's not confident.
4: He's not confident. That's 100% for sure. But at the same time, I'm still siding with Ant on this one, Dana. I'm sorry.
1: What are you talking about? You have to be nice to your clients. This is the kind of job that maybe you don't understand.
4: You do have to be nice to your clients, but you also have to have a life that is separate from work.
1: What does that have to do? He's interjecting himself into her work. Like, she's not trying to get up in his business or.
4: I guess I'm just trying to put myself in his shoes, and I would probably be worried too if I had a girl that was. I'm assuming she's very good looking, and that she's around a lot of very rich men.
1: Well, thank goodness you married somebody who's only associates with poverty and who's ugly. Well, anyway.
4: Yeah, but you weren't married. You're not going anywhere. They're not married.
1: I know. Whatever. You know what? I heard what I heard, and so did everybody else.
4: Can you not make this about you? It didn't have anything to do with you.
1: You just said if I was married to a hot woman who's
4: Dana, you're a very hot woman.
1: Look, I wonder also, by the way, he bought her this computer and he had it linked to all of his things. You know, okay. Could there be some legal issues here? Let's talk about his lack of confidence. Let's talk about the way he attacked Otto, and now I'm the one defending Otto. And her job. This is what she does for a living. 877-730-DCS1. I think her hanging up and just cutting him off is the right move. Call us up now.
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0: The Dana Cortez Show is on Y103, Central Illinois' number one for new hit music. A library book was returned to an Idaho library 110 years past the due date.
1: What?
0: How much do you think the late fees were? Take a guess.
2: $1 million.
3: Oh, dude.
0: Nobody reads anymore.
3: The thought is mind bending. Bending. Mind, I thought it was minding like a bind of the book.
0: We're going to move on to the amount that was due, $800. But the library waived the fee.
2: Yeah, because the book's probably worth more than that now for resale.
0: It's the New Chronicles of Rebecca, written by Kate Wiggin, published in 1907. Sick. The librarian said whoever had the book took such great care of it. It's a hardcover, and it looks great. 110 years later, a good Samaritan.
2: It was sitting in some chest somewhere. Nobody even thought about it.
0: The book cost $1.50 back in the day.
3: Somebody could be like, yo, you age like a fine book.
0: There you go. You age like a fine book.
3: Well, here's a story for that book. Did I ever tell you about the homeless man who found a ring worth $4,000?
2: No, you did not.
0: Well, obviously he returned it because we would never know.
3: So there was this dashing lady by the name of Sarah Darling, and she was walking around her day, and she dropped her wedding ring. Turns out it was worth $4,000. She came back the next day when Billy Ray Harris, a homeless man, returned the ring to her, not knowing it was worth $4,000.
0: Well, either way, though, he returned it.
3: Check this out. She set up a fundraising page for him, and now that's accumulated over $180,000.
2: Oh, damn.
3: So Billy was able to get a house, a car, and has a new job.
0: So think about this. He was only going to get half of $4,000. You ain't never going to get what a ring is worth.
3: Ooh, talk about
0: and
3: it.
0: It's doing the right thing got him a new life. All right. We'll be back with more after this. Brought to you by Progressive Insurance.

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0: Way. The Dana Cortez Show is on Y103, Central Illinois' number one for new hit music. Willie Beeman is a father again. Jamie Foxx is having another baby. Let's talk about it after celebrity birthdays, Anthony A.
1: Funny comedian Angela Johnson-Reyes celebrating her birthday. Creator of Star Wars, George Lucas, also celebrating birthday. Rob Gronkowski, Mark Zuckerberg, and Miranda Cosgrove.
0: Okay, so Jamie Foxx is about to be a dad again to his third child with his girlfriend Alice Huckstep. This is her first baby. They got back together. They kind of split up last year. They've been dating for a minute. I don't know if it had to do with his illness or not, but they're back together. Obviously, everything's going well, and they're having a baby. I don't know if they're having a boy or a girl. We don't know yet.
2: Who exactly is Alice Huckstep besides Jamie Foxx's girlfriend?
0: I do believe she's a fitness trainer. Otto, I'm not 100% sure. She's gorgeous, by the way, like stunning woman. Well, why would Jamie Foxx date anybody other than somebody who's beautiful? And obviously he's very happy with her. Maybe they broke up, then he got sick and he realized how much he loved her and they got back together. Really, that does happen. Because remember, he had that incident.
2: That does make sense. Yeah. I mean, I don't know what would possess a man at 58 years old to have another child. I'm not even close to that age, and I can't even think about having another baby. Ooh. But I guess his financial situation is a little different, so he's going to have somebody who can watch the baby 24/7.
0: Yeah, his much younger girlfriend. But go ahead, Anthony.
1: Didn't also, Cameron Diaz also had a late baby now, too, right?
0: She's pregnant. Yeah, she's expecting a baby right now.
2: She's not pregnant. She's got somebody.
0: No, you're right. Yes, you're right. Yeah. This is her third child through surrogate? Her and Benji from, what's that group the guy? Good Charlotte. Okay. I feel like I'm sniffing a topic. I think we should talk about when should you stop having children or should you? Is it anybody else's concern? Because Cameron Diaz recently spoke about the judgment she's receiving for having a baby. Remember, she's in her 50s now. So, Leah, let's talk about this.
2: I mean, she's going to be 70 when her kid's finishing high school.
0: Well, as long as she's alive, who cares? And you didn't say all that about Jamie Foxx. You said his money was good.
2: The same goes for goes for Jamie Foxx. Think about it. He's going to be almost 80 years old.
0: Well, you didn't say that though until I called you out on it. Is it different for men and women? 877-730-DCS1. I definitely want to explore this topic another day. Check out the photos of Jamie and his beautiful girlfriend Alice at Dana Cortez on Instagram. We'll be right back. Sponsored by Uber, request a ride today.
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0: celebrity birthdays today?
1: We do. It's Rafael Sadiq's birthday.
0: That's big right there. Tony for me, one of my favorite groups of all time.
1: He's literally one of my favorite artists of all time. All right, last birthday, it is Shanice's birthday.
0: That song, remember?
1: I used to love that song.
0: It's a fun one.
1: All right, now we're going to go to 1973 when Stevie Wonder has the number one song with You Are the Sunshine of My Life.
2: You are the sunshine of my life.
0: Oh, Stevie. I love Stevie. You just, that music, the feeling that it invokes. I don't care if you were born in 2005. If you love good music, you have to appreciate Stevie Wonder.
1: So this is his third number one. It was from his album Talking Book, and it won him a Grammy for Best Pop Vocal. All right, next one to 1998, when singer, actor, icon Frank Sinatra dies of a heart attack. He was 82 years old.
2: And the way you look tonight.
0: You said it all right there, right? That man was a threat in every aspect of entertainment. Yes, dancer, singer, incredible actor. He's one of the greats.
1: And last, we're going to go to 2002 when Cameron releases his third solo album, Come Home With Me.
3: Just Blaze.
4: Oh, baby.
3: Killer. All the girls see them. Look at his kicks.
0: That song right there, every time I hear it, it just makes me feel some type of way. There's just certain music that invokes passion. That's one of my favorites.
1: Well, this whole album was a great album. It did 225,000 first week, debuted at number one. That Oh Boy was number one for 5 weeks on the hip-hop charts. Hey Ma, which was on this album, too.
0: What's up? I love that song, too.
1: Went to number three on the Hot 100, and the album went platinum.
5: Man, this just makes me think of the old Rockefeller days.
1: Oh, and it was Cameron's first record on Rockefeller.
5: Yep, which is Jay-Z's old previous label, if you didn't know.
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0: 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DJ Automatic, my husband, and myself did not help our daughter Ava Matic move out of her dorm like all the other parents did. Therefore, she's guilting us, but joke's on her because I don't even feel bad.
1: Wow.
0: I do not.
1: My dog.
0: I do not feel bad even a little bit, okay? I remember moving out for the first time, and the first time, nobody helped me. And then because I didn't have my daughter right away, right? Remember, I was 15 when I had Kirsten. So it was just me going out there into the world to do what I needed to do.
1: At now, 15 and nobody helped you move?
0: No, I was a little bit older. But then when she came with me, of course, the family came to help and whatever. But it was just me, Otto. Kind of like it's just Ava Matic. I was fully capable. And I guess what? I made it work. It also, in my opinion, made me a much stronger person because I had to figure things out. I had to figure things out. Now, yesterday I did reminisce, though. I told Otto, I remember when Kirsten came to live with me and we got this apartment. Mind you, it was not in the best area. We didn't have a lot of money. It's not like I was making a lot, but the apartment complex had just redone everything. So inside was beautiful. It had new carpet. I had new countertops, new appliances, and my Nana helped me move in and my mom. But all the old things I had, I don't think until now I really reflect on that. We had a 13-inch black and white TV with an old DVD player. Yeah, that's how like it was. I swear I had a hanger on the back of this TV. And we would turn the channel with needle-nose pliers. It didn't matter. It was our place, and I loved it, and I felt so happy there, and there wasn't even a lot to it.
2: You were in the hood, though.
0: Yeah, we were.
3: You don't got to be in the hood to do that wherever, respectfully.
0: Literally down the street just now.
1: I remember when I first moved out, and I was moving into the dorms, it was super emotional. My mom was emotional. Oh. My dad was like, he was a little misty-eyed. My friend Emmett's mom was bawling. His sister was bawling. Everybody was like, oh, I can't believe you guys are moving out. When we moving into the dorms, and then we moved out, nobody cared. And then I remember the next year when we were moving into an apartment, it was a third floor walk-up apartment. And I had a big couch. And I remember my dad being misty-eyed. This time he was just angry. And he just took the couch from the third floor and threw it off the balcony because it didn't fit through the door. It didn't fit through the door.
0: No.
1: So he was like, he was so mad. He was like, I can't believe you made me carry this big old couch all the way up these stairs and it doesn't fit through the door. I told you it wasn't going to fit through the door.
0: What happened to emotional Pop-O-Matic?
1: There was emotion because I had to go to the furniture store and go buy a smaller couch.
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3: Yes, I think the unified hatred for me brought them together and made them really efficient.
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